0: termina aquí. ¡Súmate!
1: From the Situation Room, we now have sight of the meteor heading towards Earth, but at this moment it is still unclear as to whether or not it will hit. What we do know is that all resources are being used to minimize risk. This could be the end. I will keep you posted as we attempt to get the situation

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Let it go. Let it all go. Let it all go. Just a young gun with a quick fuse. I was uptight. I wanna let loose. I was dreaming of

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Tell me, in this house of mine, nothing ever comes without a consequence or cost. Tell me, will the stars align? Will heaven step in? Will it save us from our sin? Tell me.

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The walls are the bad black bomb kind. They are the sick breath in my eye. They are the sick breath in my eye.